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0: All right. Now to go tend to go to go six max city of the studio. Oh, yeah, big check around go make a bisa go to so go meet a bishop 4000. I'll get a guy going to get his check 51. I want to talk to go in 5 minutes. See, check and I'll go on GT. I get two will. Kimachi till get it again. Get it again. Get it to a senior chair for 1000. Iban gange and a leg up shopping. Iban gange and my 30. Go to get your day needs number 1500. Go in 11 go on get to 2500. Go get your day needs number 5000. 11 4000. Otoga, I think it's a little bit again. Lagging it to. Let's go 4000 and see mate and
1: then like it took star 274
0: to get check 51 mong and all and on and chop chop kabisa go to soko star 274
1: star 275
0: yes okay mama again and you good in a unis star 0746 940 mwisho pongezi to get it my tie again you got a chitana got to get it con your bonus can your 94 shilling pongezi and hey Philip ko genyoru 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
1: Star 274
0: Can you go to Taiwan? 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
1: Star 274
0: 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Kimachi and I'm see more shakes of Tinda gang, mocking big took oing Sabaton Gemma, pig some mock. You want in Lumchi, mocky big some mock Sabaton Gemma, agit some Tinda gang, neighbor boy tenge and be to Tabrani. 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
0: Till they get it, Agarama, that get the check 18, they get check 18. Star 274 to Tunsoko, the legate to be Tisiki, and 4 minutes to meet the tie. 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
0: All right, and I go check, check out what I go check after Max is seated, leave studio. 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Ticket check 11, aga gumaga lechino go each to soko and Monday. Get you to a program, nanyon, each to you, me chose his sign, each to end fanso, each to end Webster, each to end the rare. 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
0: 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No, I go on your end program, the bomb with Sheila. I go on your net at 4,000. In going a lot, carrying your ponas, take a 50 shilling. Come at it, me to so called. Like in the only Tom Guy, you're getting a 50. I want the bonus. Eat till they get to Shagan or senior chigay. Selling his check 75,000. Star 274.
6: Roger, Saint Agamin.
7: Shalom, Bruce.
6: Agi,
7: I got to go.
0: Yes, hey, Marangi and Sanen. Marangi, Shalom.
6: Marangi.
8: Wait, Bruce, I'm well the bar.
0: Yes.
8: I'll never. You're going to go take a new salji.
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2: 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Got Cavagan, you said you to moot a lack, and by new and deep rupias run, and aggregate. 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
2: 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No, no, no, no, no, no, no, no, no, no, no, no, no, no, no, no, no, no, no, no, no, no, no, no, no, no, no, no, no, no, no, no, no, no, no, no, no, no, no, no, no, no, no, no, no, no, no, no, no, no, 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
2: 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I'm going to give name a chiba, I see name noon in a manager yacht. 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Like you know, right, Punya, Kilele Kimugum, Kimugum, ye, among King and Kilita Kinigon, Kimachine. 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On can red, the good chip, chip up, give up, Manere good tick, because in the tower, Taga, Nignon, because the top will go numb, go bunyot, Kogarge, Avana, Magarge, Magarge, Ketinia, Ketinia Ganton, a tet, come Magarge, Magarge, Mogitinia,
3: yes,
2: Yogu and Matt, come Magargo, Mommy, Pitchu, Gobo, Tandus, Capas of Mazagalit, Amune, Amutu Ketchan, you go born in the Sagalit.
3: Yes, I go check Oing and a Somok Chabatailable student. I take Magayat Conference, learning to take well done. Go Magayat Conference, I go meet 16,000 ticket check 41. Gogi go Chichi, I get two will till get ticket tag and gang, get ticket tag and gang, get it will to Tunso, Cosino, 16,000 Java shopping, Iban Gang, Star 274 to Tunso, till they get it, ticket tag and gang, get it two will Sugo go in the fast, and was selling Gishagata, selling Gishak 16,000 Iban.
1: Negorum kot missing. I would not on Karagi toys gill and mine at Loguchu, Agua Tabi Nagaran, Sigere in Loichugago monk could come away Giagatul, Mago, you eat Tenge, Comalogorago, Goygas in Loki Velo to Sugulish, Cotogas a lucky good tetter, what a lucky movable and Sugulishu, Kitu, my gave a legilia and checks of Magabel. Those Muineco, Suka, Sigamun in the bonnet on cargo it. May go to your tickets logo, two small chinines, Gigabo at the bonnet on cargo it.
2: Banaweldon, give me ten guitar marabar and Bishop was careful. Give me information each. 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
3: All right, can go missing you much as you go in a fast.
2: I call it a chess route, you're not on the bottom of the table. See here.
3: Yes.
2: A moon, I let you walk, send it, come on, man.
3: Yes, I go check at a subject of a table studio called Glen to so go to get a check to Gamma. I go 20, Tago me 21, 16,000, 16,000, and Tiago tool. 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
2: 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College, college, a boy, see, Jemeret, Una Jemeret, between a girl across, to give city Facebook, a city in Hanum Gogolia. 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
4: 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I'm not going to go missing, but then I'm going to
3: Sitiene?
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5: Kya nyosi buwa badai augiru ushipi ni and that is good radio og radio station situ. This is forum opinion leaders kukukukiko shaping the society kiro uonu civic education public participation go kwe kio holding leaders accountable ako representing issues ipo public and we respect you for that kema ako mnye koja. Whether we like it or not, lazima ge protecting one of our own. That is our president. 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

0: Ira Bruce in a in Tago ni tit of Irvina Lakim in one, Kobino Lita. 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John Bofasta, I like. 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Koja. Anyway, tying a lot of the people of Pichu, but a new quake only in the normal. I'm going to put a reading to Pichu Barondo.
1: Hey,
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1: Hey,
0: Pichun, go when you're on the bottom. I would call that.
1: Hey,
0: I'm right. Yeah, I know my duty. Gala let me go need to the morning. The morning.
2: I'm going to go to the majority.
1: Chibwip.
3: Jamge,
2: Chibwip.
3: Jamge. I got one in your mouth.
1: How about you, Gabby Boy?
3: Jamge.
1: Gabby Boy, of me, what on me? Of me, what on me?
2: Chibwip.
1: Yeah.
2: Chibwip.
3: Yeah, yes.
2: Maja soup jumper paper on his own night town, or Lingel Matanga is in Gale paper.
3: I don't
1: know. Go in you, have you got?
3: Come up, on get any
2: more. Give it a net,
3: young, what I mean, the Matakeli. You don't know, no? So, map, on get any. Would I be chatting every year?
1: Mongoy.
3: I would run away in the Arabs again.
1: Eh.
3: I'll pitch a lot.
1: Eh.
3: Nadaga Mowley. Cartabia Ara Goja.
1: Eh.
3: What Kitabel is in Cativa?
1: Eh.
3: I get to go to Wabi.
1: Eh.
3: Who you major Nabi?
1: Man.
3: I make the job putting me in the Bavara. Who take you wrong when you go away in Cativa? I will immediately feed Grandma when you eat. She talking to Mamma when you are always eating. Immediately feed Mamma. Who give me a job? What's
1: that? Quite. Come along, Jarab.
3: I go give my military tagging your militities. I'm going to get my money. I'm going to go to the president. I'm going to give you a lot of money. To make a way to one, you could not want to go 3.7.8 almost in you. What to make a chumaputa and get your coach?

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5: 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So which is better? It's something which I did a lot of. You can go to work in or by work in at the kitchen out of wingy. 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
10: These six guys remain missing. They're being held in communicado na serikali hawajasema mahali wamewapeleka. We have looked for them in at least 10 different police stations as far as Naivasha, lakini hawajulikani mahali wamepelekwa. 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
11: I am proposing 4.9 billion to be provided for conversion of 20,000 intern teachers into permanent and pensionable from January 2027. Further, the newly recruited 24,000 intern teachers will be converted into permanent and pensionable terms in July 2027. In this respect, I am proposing an allocation of 8.2 billion for intern teachers to address staffing gaps and improving learning outcomes.
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Yan koge chill get young on star 274 ash. 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I get till ticket not again, meet number 6. 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Not gonna meet a number. Angwan. 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Ichi legit yung on star 274 ash. Agi till ticket not gonna meet the number 6. 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Agere summary go is a king go till a ticket. 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Ichile gitiongo anjito star 274 ash. 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
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Agere Dixon kwa gigoji 405. 405 in Dixon. Congratulations. Agere note gine gugure ngo. Robert. Agere Robert kogi goji 666. 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Agi til ticket note gine mite number 6. Agere note gine gugure Edward. Agere Edward kogi goji 808. 808. 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

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Kasanyu no senge. Meet ticket no take no meche get till any. Ago a meche biko till ticket in a kapisa Ago a meche kapisa toy again that no take nege lechin. 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Ticket no take a meet number 7. 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
0: 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Ticket in the meeting number 7, not to get a circuit to go le cow. Ticket in the gagister go le cow. Teta, not to get a bustling, he said, chot again. Teta, not to get a bustling, he said, chot again. Teta, not to get a bustling, he said, chot again. Hey, Caso Senge. Teta, ne bustling, he said, chot again. 85,000. I got Teta in the meeting ticket number 7. I'm a chit on Tom guy, it till a ticket. 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
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Ticket ne meet number 2. 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Not gonna get a sirgitiongon kule fees. 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Chita aga tugul negai til ticket. 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Isekini til ticket inyo. 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Agere big bendi akbona asan. 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
2: Saite sabno babete jita kwale jinga satane to ne logo yo gabe mit en kainda ne so manwa kwale tuman malim. 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
3: After they were picked from the streets outside Parliament, they were put in a lorry and they were taken to Central Police Station. They were just kept there in the vehicle. After some time, that same lorry was driven to Parklands Police Station. Again, they were kept there for a while before they were driven out. After a while, they were stopped and they were told to get off. Three Subarus came in with other officers with guns and they started beating them up. They beat them up mercilessly and then they handcuffed them and blindfolded them and put them in the back of the Subaru vehicle. They were driven to an unknown destination according to them, but they confirmed that it was foresty because they could hear the cracks of sticks as the cars drove by. When they got to that place, they were removed from the vehicles, where the beatings again continued. They stayed there from Thursday. They were being questioned. Who is funding you? Where are you getting your money from? Why are you recording police officers? Who is supporting your movements? And all manner of questions as they were being thoroughly beaten.
2: En kasrata ko wago testai bi ki barkinga bane to bagi ko sabe gole en ke moni gole mabendi je go wiksel lete anan bendi go agita ka tole ago tenga serta de moye je gole unte se ta go barkinga bane to ne bobi ke je ke bune kanya lilete en ke emoni
4: is this state that you want, our dear parents? Is this the state that you fought for? We are not going to take steps back in the democratization of our nation, and we are calling for your solidarity in these difficult times. We know that many of us at the front line are being looked for. We have the intel, but we will not hide and we will not back down, and we will not stop at holding this government accountable.
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8: Constructions in Mumbai.
0: Mombasa, they are getting the approvals. But the approval they are getting are for a certain number of levels, but then there is extensions, extra floors that are going on. Besides that, we have walked around with you. Many of them have the approvals from the county and the NCA for a certain level. But when you go to the actual site, you find the floors are above. If you remember, the site that collapsed recently in Mombasa, it was an issue of extra floors. The 234 sites we have visited, it's extra floors. So what we want to ask our developers, our colleague county agencies, our consultants is, let's design, let's agree from day one what number of floors we are going. So there is an issue of extra floors coming in along the way. And the foundation, would they have taken care of those extra floors? So I think that's something that we are noting in Mombasa.
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2: Ando ji president nabo Emmanuel William William Ruto igorta nabo MSME seng engeng ingon komugol nagagi enge KICC yutok Nairobi eng tuyet nagai mot eng kibagen guest takol das tugul che bage bage pengi sheke che mungare nege che mengeje che gi onyor negel je ne tare to sheke che babe ngi she jata agoteng pengi sheke che jang che bo emotnuek che bo sanga
8: Kenya Bank Association are here, and I want to appreciate that you made a commitment to me that you would lend 150 billion, you went all the way to 320 billion. The gap is huge. How do we mobilize more resources? You know, how do we leverage on what we have? And what I did, I said, because banks may be averse to these people, we said, let's give you some money at 5%. So that it's not on your balance sheet, right? And then you can grow them. Once you are comfortable with them, you can take them over and we can grow others. You know, you can take them, you can take those people over. And I have brought these good people. I talked to them, Africa Guarantee Fund.
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10: 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But what we are going for is real war this coming election and it needs gallant soldiers, experienced. So hii mambo mnaongea hapa, we are going for this war, we are going for this election, we must get votes for William Ruto, but we must be serious. We must deliver the Trans Nzoia county seat. We must bring in the governorship. We must bring in more seats. William Ruto must get 2 terms. And for that to happen, Mr. Speaker, let's be serious. Let's be serious.
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I get till ticket. I watch it on the gong galoon. 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It till ticket in him. 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And an eager ticket. It till ticket in on. I get a not again a good rupen. 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I go gagi gaji bonus. 1103. 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

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Kwa isi ene bagbaro inda kwa gechil gitiongon star. 883 star. 12 ash. Agetil ticket not again with Agere not again a gugure ngo. Not again a gugure chonatan. 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Ticket negatile enuguni gonna meet the number one. Not again a meet the number one. 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

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Ticket negative gonna meet the number one. 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Shake it out again. 150,000. What go to my till ticket? 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
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You get till got a ticket not and won't get there. You are more successful. 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Imagine I get to go like 75,000. 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Not a nebola when you're running bonus, not a neba 757. Aya. Meet any little or not, Stacy. I get a till ticket again, Stacy, Ogan your bonus, neba 170 shillings so. Kago na my bonus, Cabesa, forget K and Yotan and Oren Otten, a chunju. Kazanjit, me would pack a neba 1,000 shillings so. Imagine not the Nichi ten root and a gal ticket again, one. 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In soko, in the more it's a title ticket, the more in yoruche kibare bonuses. 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So chita get to win a limit and go me or chunk bonus still ticket and start 274. We should get to go on your shame to not the bride. As you go meet Kiko, she gong a leg and so much at the time, radio shake to go. Me single go a little up, can't attend the World Cup. Hey, not in the World Cup, Buana. 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Yeah, go get it on Mutiny, go team it not in about France. 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
*883*12#. *883. 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I get the Obamatiwe itel ticket about to go like a tail. Get the ticket not on the border. Piggy piggy, I guess it gets a picky. No, meet the number one. I get a route in the gang, go take you a bonus. Get a tilanji the ticket. Kagi tiakta bonus as any good. Go go to a bonus as not any good titus. I get a in titus, no, you're 452 bonus. Meet the not any good in Rachel. Niko gigoji ko tile ticket note ne bangwa ne kogigochi bonus note ne basilingi shek 1090 shillings. Meeten note ne gegwen Benjamin. Katile ticket note ne boeng ogigochi bonus note ne ba 318. Meeten note ne gegwen Gibrono. Konyore Bruno bonus note ne ba 1200. Meeten ne gegwen John ne kawale ticket ne tago nyore bonus note ne ba 40 shillings. Meet not any good Caleb, can your bonus not about 290? Kero Kagi, the actor bonus as Naiko Vizuri Sana, Tilji the ticket not an unget *883*12#. What's your money bonus as Chibon on the Tabarago? 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Meet Nagy Green Kip Kori, Rigo Chibonas, never selling Gishagata Maxomoga, or a tilt ticket again get you. Aya, meet a gorachita, Nagy Gure Peter, I get a note and a Gure Peter, eh? Cotilla ticket not and a basomogo, and your bonus not and a selling Gishag 611. Meet Nagy Gure John, Rigo Chibonas not and about 145 shillings. Meet a not and Nagy Green Rose. 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
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Anyway, in the meantime, when I'm a chicken, you did not in a bogey to lead not in a World Cup. Like we get on with Timmy to not in the boy in we get on with Timmy to not in the boy. Nebo France won a local qualifier that day because of 90 minutes. In game, you got to go to Belgium, got to go over New Zealand in 5-1. Egypt, Tagiran, go by 1-1. Spain, go over Uruguay in Golita again, which. About draw Cape Verde, Saudi Arabia. What are not Cape Verde, Cabeza?

0: 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Again, notice and get again, go like you much ago pushing it too hard, missing team with not about Portugal. I got pressure, Cabs and not a negative Yagi check, Kogi game, Michaka, the Chegi tie. 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Who's chess a chini, chess a Mozart. 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
1: Honor, I didn't know what I have.
0: Bye bye, Tajafam. Here I'm
1: going to be here.
0: Yes.
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0: Aha Yes. Yes.
4: Otherwise, go team in Gobasan will come at team in a town of Africa will be designed and World Cup.
0: He
4: go any punga otherwise.
0: Yes.
4: Ogier go France. France and Aguite.
0: Ogier go Belize team in another about France.
4: Ingle, but Ogier is watching above France and Ago, Oten go Benjamin.
0: Anybody get a squad not and away in never be Kimaja Chang, squad not and away made not and about France. Kundi Gir Kwambali, Eger Abisa going to take two players, Caribu to go be Kyoto and Jenotin, Kuakina, Mbappe, Kigerebi Kyoto, Chokina, Olise, meeting in the Rutan Oto Lise, meeting Dembele, Nigeri, but I get a team with a PSG. So, man, good not a good France.
4: A possibility then no one go in France. So I'm only about to get Argentina, what
0: Yes. 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
5: But can you go on missing a room, Lagin, Gurianga, Bagil, Madame Gigin, a year which you talk, a year where you got on board more. 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
5: Leu Gogibura, Nore, Magonda Gonda. Ah, give me a teaching it, you don't need to moon in. I won't go was I, but Ilea, Nubuchang would go tango, one net, go and bendy says.
0: Eh,
5: up to go, check a better. He got here, go room, Gassi.
0: So, Pamari, it on a team, it on any other than the World Cup.
5: Can you see a me for Mori, a meeting in Amigo Asia?
0: Even Grace, your Pamari.
5: A rolling of Bunjago Asia, Moon in Coboro, Giri, Lin John Gorotti, who won in Burgay Twin Ugarara.
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4: I request Kenyans to give me 3 to 4 weeks to share my views, specific views, on that issue of political formations and the things that we need to do in terms of our Republic of Kenya going forward. The reason I am taking time and I have taken time is because for me, this decision is not about my political convenience. It is about what Kenya will become. 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I know what I need to say and I become a sensation politically immediately.

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0: 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another was meeting and conference. Meeting because of challenges and I'm just meeting and get another conference. 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As we get game 1-2-1-2-1-2 Touch FM hello. Agi so mti adogora.
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0: Hey!
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0: 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I'm going to get legal and answer you.
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0: Legal Lebro, no legal Chang, Maureen, I'll lend you jump on Maureen, go go go go go go go go go go go go
1: go go go go
0: I'm going to go to the house. I'm going to go to the house.
1: I'm going to go to the house.
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1: I'm going to go to the house.
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1: 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Ben in a limber is again. 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
2: 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What is done as the Faradin way?
1: It is again with you.
2: Yeah, Lamp. A
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1: 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For two daus, I change it to 2022, it's over. You go regi ata.
2: Oh, legally. Hello?
1: Hey.
2: What is that?
1: Hey.
2: For two daus. Okay, so what to the way? I to the right, you know,
1: Pareo,
2: Nini?
1: Hey,
2: Pareo, I'm a giveaway, Nini, I'm a guy, beat away.
1: Arakaraka,
2: you got here one day, Tabo. You
1: get like in the years, you know, you get the mama and I have Gijo.
2: And it's a good answer, too.
1: Kaku go gile menge gile menge no gile angitio menge na ale mange ne gole mange ale ne kogi na gimo angitio
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5: Request Kenyans to give me 3 to 4 weeks to share my views, specific views on that issue of political formations and the things that we need to do in terms of our Republic of Kenya going forward. The reason I am taking time and I have taken time is because for me, this decision is not about my political convenience. 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
15: where we have featured among the top 10 best performing institutions and number 4 for best institution under the core mandate. This one is a statement on how we as a young National Polytechnic, we are doing great, and it is about the resolve to always have what we call continuous improvement as we pursue excellence in our service delivery. 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
15: As we speak, we have a lot of success stories about our students, which in any way adds value to the results that we have had. That indicates it's not only statistics, but they speak to the kind of efforts that we have put as a National Polytechnic.
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1: Yes, not in the Lanata Bogamaro, not the Bun Company, just a Mozart. How come it is not a nigger not enduring a lecture to Bodhi Sig? How come it is not a booting a lecture to Bodhi Sig live? Mexico would be a second world capture this is that in a gun. Yes, a John J. Boon live going to take it in another Bataja FM. A good wooden man bed not a website I've got it. Nibuja the good game, you think it's a game of TY at Kitoko Fire. Yes, I must be tagged on the bit of the going to go and take a pin location of fire. Kind of take a pin location. Tanya Fem, hello. Much ago, the little ticket is yet to the one I got older. You took it this year, too. I got you to the other Tanya Fem, hello.
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5: 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Ibig big TV ba mo?
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6: Check it in, get to get your tenagi pin location of fire. 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

Yes, I'm going to get the next Saturday Wyatt edition if I am. Long beating going to get this dunk Saturday Wyatt edition. Go be the two judges or a good missing return. Echot and Jibun Soko not a Nigel Soko Murwa. And it's a good Soko not a demo change get it in Bitabrain in beat not a meeting when good missing a bizarre. Yan is so good to an air, go eat to get out of the bill affair. Yan Nichilik to get Sibu, I'll get you so good at an Ogil to get it not a Bakinaga. Agin Leonco Yelgegi not to meet and so quite not to give you see Metagi Legitim Machin Rudan, got him Magia Gunago Lemitan, Apos and Bamba. Got him much key wouldn't go M-Pesa. Could direct John and you go Matar 2 minutes, he'll take it to get you an M-Pesa. Matar 2 minutes go get you an M-Pesa, the Wunga to fire. Agin Ele 2 kilon you meet and so quite a eh? In your Rugi not at about 10,000, at about 20,000, 50,000, 100,000, good cause you know 100,000. Again, let two jada two gym in your chin again so connected. Imagine merely a bisque chango, ogot in the 100,000. Imagine your lane 20 shillings away 30 shillings. Silin dipped them, I go silly so some. Goti Bashira bin Kechang, and so connected, cost silly so some guitar. And they go near and not a dolging gaggy, not a ball yet 50,000, 100,000, and a go later get tugule, cookie by seeing silly dipped them, I go silly so some. Uta scan am again. 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A guy chill go not to this star 883 star 12 ash. Can I get 2 gemit and so go? Meet him big it's number 150,000 Kenya shillings. Meet him theater number 90,000 Kenya shillings. Meet him simoise about 20,000. Meet him for chase about school fees about 30,000. Meet him television about 23,000. Meet him stock about 50,000 Kenya shillings. I go meet him about 55,000 Kenya shillings. Imagine two janga as a moenion. I was in 20 shillings. I go 30 shillings. Yan go janga bisa go give us a bit of a bisa. Give us a bit of a bisa. Imagine got that the bob fire. Only 30 shillings. Toast got a men in it. Toast got a men in it. I will tell you to take it on the embed to Tabraini. Only be in the toy guitar in bit of brine. Guitar only get not an oak abyssa. Guitar only get not an oak abyssa. How much you to get a yelgig border border in you? How much you to yelgig get a border border? Yan yelgig big big ito. Meet and big big it name it in you. Meet and big big it name it in you. I go big big it not an abyssaling at 150,000. Kazan you know more. And 150,000 it you. Oh, but go delete it in MPS again 150,000. Kin deu 150,000. Agi nele basi 20 shillings ago 30 shillings. 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

0: 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Chono go bonus ki tuko fire. Yes, not the Moses 840 shillings to Anginyo Chicago bonus. Two my nyuru. 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Get in about the chalky Moses. 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

0: Yes, so long over a jackal, but about any other one. Pungis, good on the madam, not the good at Masi. 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Not a gago, which can you get not the basilica, 150,000 Kenya shillings. All right, let's see number 728, Masi. A mass in Oletina Barring 728. Kaiger messages not glitching. Congratulations, you are a successful buyer. Kaiger message glitching. Congratulations, you are a successful buyer. Imagine good on the very easy, Kabesa. 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Yes, our exterior, Tanya Mongo, I not an allegi not a negative itakunam nagane. 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
0: yes, the Chesachini, Mossad Bet, another Galena Tabagamaru, another Boon, Mossad Bet, another Gary Legu, Cabinet Cabeza, in Casaraton Ball, a World Cup, in a complete noted about Mossad, but another Boon of Asian to go on a good missing Cabeza Bana, Gary Legos and Ovas, John Tante Boon in Mossad Bet, and the Casaraton Ball, World Cup. As we've been chatting about Sayiri, a gift to the dinner. I gave it a good news in there, not any boon live website upgraded. As we've been a jang agobo in office, your jelly like a shot and jibun, a complete note about Mozart. Yes, I got a mock to glitch in the mochi, which you took a note in website, not a little, not about Mozart, not a little, taking it to www.mozartbet.co.ke. 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Aya, so couldn't a good on Guna come again, number 4. Give me the number 4. I will give you the Gayatin and go to Gunigan Galali go to Mogot Kayat, eh? 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Yes, a chorwez not a good Duncan. Duncan, go to the not at the time. A pull up, what to a willy? We go to Chicago, much called again. Duncan, Agnot and Gle Craze. Duncan and Gle Craze. No, big 16,000. In fact, Chris got him in a tie. Chris got him in a tie. Cabeza Bogisana Craze. Now let him about 020. Shopping you was 16,000. Tayari was in at a grace. Kawaii in 27 shillings. Chris. Tindo 16,000 yen kone. Aya Dan ko get in the boing. Katil na tie, konyo chige 47 shillings. Ko get in the boing. You are a successful buyer. Tare to go on a turn kijago. 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How much you were taman kidogo? Give much a big taman yen kone. 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

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Yes, Sheila, she put it on the letter number in the Tangori, not letting 035. So, Sheila, I want you with Taban Kidogo. Ah, Sheila got him in a tag in there. Margaret got him in a tie, Margaret Yogurt, Margaret Yogurt. 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I am meeting not regular Laban. 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Kimachi big 9. 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Kimachi big 8. Kimachi big 8. 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Yana Dennis, not about 708 Misho. Congratulations, you are a successful buyer. How about catching a fire? I'm going to get in the bus of Mug. I'm still in the bus of Mug, Dennis. So, jump that, you get you. Imagine Dennis and I'm going to make it you. Those in day 16,000 go on it. Keep you in the way to the gun. I'm here late and give you an pesa. So, I'm going to get you a cheat to go. Keep much a big attire and go. Keep much a big eight. Yeah, I'm going to tag and get the Tom Gagelin. Congratulations. 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

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Jonathan is listening about 273. Aya, Gatile number 3. Hey, what Gatile? Gatile number 5. Forget that Jonathan. Take much bigger and get Aya, get chill star 274 ash. Star 274 ash. How much you tell? Big, I get together. How much bigger and get together? 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Star 274 ash. I love you, Jamda. 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
2: 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Let him try.
3: I request Kenyans to give me 3 to 4 weeks to share my views, specific views on that issue of political formations and the things that we need to do in terms of our Republic of Kenya going forward. The reason I am taking time and have taken time.
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3: I request Kenyans to give me 3 to 4 weeks to share my views, specific views on that issue of political formations and the things that we need to do in terms of our Republic of Kenya going forward. The reason I am taking time and I have taken time is because for me, this decision is not about my political convenience. 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
9: where we have featured among the top 10 best performing institutions and number 4 for best institution under the core mandate. This one is a statement on how we as a young National Polytechnic, we are doing great, and it is about the resolve to always have what we call continuous improvement as we pursue excellence in our service delivery. Kogino, koge margin lock, chechaget, chegit training, elenji, kericho National Polytechnic institution, ne forecast, ne tinye aspiration chechen, ko resource chango baru, maget, nemye negitinye.
8: Yele ako ingu nango, alagen kipsama nechi kuwang sama ne nyone suli na chan ko yu nyuru paisi honi.
9: As we speak, we have a lot of success stories about our students, which in any way adds value to the results that we have had. That indicates it's not only statistics, but they speak to the kind of efforts that we have put as a National Polytechnic.
5: Jotun kasinda ni ko kalogo yu ekibai mete chiga ba saite somoge in kimba uta petu ta brani na matyan au iksa kabara sa o shikia itu eshin studio kigure non waldon bor
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I'm going to go on monotone. 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I'm going to put another by time budget and I'll give you a bit in Cabeza. 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

0: Yes, what I know about conference, going to talk about 020 794312 access code 990 900 hash. Yes, you took it to your letter, so we thought I'm winning. I get it, but John Gigobit Cabisa, non Gigobit Tin Cabisa, and Casatano Tadagoya. Yes, I'm going to get meeting and so good. Other Basso Kamuru, Matar got 5 minutes, Bara. Matar 5 minutes, Kukago against the big two will 4,000. Monkey got the Katuru Sirin, 4,000. You got beating on at least, eh? 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Jang, big chicken, you get 4,000, eh? 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And the so good. Other Basso Kamuru, I do did 4,000 lagging at least, quite to be Kichang. 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

0: 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Margaret number 842. Can you go team in a tie up 25? I'll give you 4,000. So, chitan on the goson again and gune. Chile *274#. Give my big 12. *274#. I get your number one. Or log in to get better out of a conference.
1: 1, 2, 3, na mweche. 1, 2, 3, na mweche.

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That's the Gab Jeb Goran. That's the Gab Jeb Goran. 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I'm much in Mogoti, why at Bana, eh? Go by the Mogubit Corral. I'm much over by Mogubit. You don't go pays a direct, eh? You don't go pays a direct. Quans are not at the Bangune fire. Hey, Guruji turn on mocking get at the thousand good. And Guruji turn on mocking get at the thousand. Meet and Jonjo eating at the shillings, eh? Eating at 20 shillings away at the shillings. Apo Munyao. Apo Munyao. Hey, I'm much a big six in a good. Tool queen, the actor, the thousand, that the thousand. Bonus could be in the bag of 5,000. Meteen Joga in digital 500 shillings, going digital in the boot again. In good bonus queen, the agui 5,000 Kenya shillings. Could you the bonus to the corner? In good and got it till ticket to not the Basoko Murray and good and not and I give indicate till not about the 1,000 Kenya shillings, eh? Good coming your jigger. Coming a two which in your jinnig 5,000. In your jinnig 2,000, 3,000. Yan can get the 5,000 a good jorge. Tosi Guagenge. 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I will meet the chief and I can give you congratulations. But you can't go to check number target. Fire. 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Aiden Gune. Chitan is still a ticket. Aiden Gune. 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Lazima. Oh, go to go to go. Said you have 5,000 to buy 5,000 bonus to buy 5,000. I will want the bonus Jimmy Gomirai. Namuni. 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
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Am I delegate again? Then you talk when the team and the time go to Titus. 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

0: Another guy with Jigagi within Evalin, Bogisana Evalin, and yet another. Take a magic tag and come on a legend. I go and tell this to good again. Gag the Jitag and get on your quack 16,000. A Jitag and get on your quack 16,000. 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Imagine the Gagu Karagi within Evalin. 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So Kichi le star 274 ash. Agi we number 4. Kimaji tagagagatu. Authority na mwongo rotten. Star 274 ash. Star 274 ash. Agitem number 4. Itil tegatin yotan. 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

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Yes, I get all in a meeting she know ya. I get to go to a bonus kit yoga mug, I top 4,000, eh? Pashanga, legaliana. 1 minute kidoga, 1 minute, eh? Yeah, I get to go to a bonus kit to get out of the mummy chino, you got 4,000. Tulian kidoga, how much you got to get to go to your chicken? 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A getting got till you to get bonus kit to Magago and I top 4,000. Still talk of big 40 to Tomato, Magigachi Chuga Tagenge. Like I get me big to go to get bonus, eh? 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Eh? Again, I go near 4,000, go back 40, like in the moment, I go to the tagging. 1 minute, Matitil Tavadalia, I'm going to get it, go eat it log in your room. I get Tavadal, which are Rotil Matitil Gorono. I get a meet the Shinoyan. Fire. And I'm a bonus, so I get a good to get 200 shillings. 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I go ito bonus kitio. 200, 500, 800. 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I'm watching it. That's the title. 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Kimmy be 40. That's come here. 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

0: 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Yes, come on, Big Five, it's a bit like 4,000, eh? So now, to my new chicken, it's in the chances of mood, it's again, yon. It's in the chances of mood, it's again, yon. Kira Karaka Star 274, Asha get your number one, eh? Big Five, it's again. Only Big Five, I get you got a queen in the bar. At the queen, again, again, yon, and good, so come on, Big Five, eh? 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
0: 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It's Aje, hey.
4: And now, what's that?
0: Vans are like that, you don't know, Jijio.
4: Oh, no, I'm not.
0: Vans are like that, you don't know, guy, ne?
4: Sabimbi.
0: 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I'm going to get both of them,
4: yeah. 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
0: 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Yes, it's a Taji FM, hello.
5: I'm
0: here to come here.
5: I don't know about Elisha. I know you're going to go to the house. I'm going
0: to go to the Elisha.
5: I'm going to go to the house. Yes, I'm going
0: to go to
5: the house. I'm going to go to
0: the
5: house. I'm going to go to the house. I'm going to
0: go to the house. I'm going to go to the house. I'm going to
6: Wait,
0: 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Bye-bye, get this. You think I'll get you?
6: Ako
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0: Mhm.
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7: Oye zini ya.
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